0: 4 su sata. Ovo je Glas Hrvatske. Slijede vijesti na engleskom jeziku.
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3: Hello and welcome. My name is Katja Milicic and here is the latest news.
4: Croatian lawmakers returned to the Sabor today with the fall session getting off to a tumultuous start during a tense question and answer session with Prime Minister Andrej Plenković and his cabinet. The cleanup of illegally dumped waste in Gospić and other waste-related issues dominated the debate, with harsh words and accusations coming from both sides. While the Prime Minister accused the opposition of turning the Gospić situation into a political crisis for its own benefit, the opposition insists that responsibility for the problem lies squarely with the Prime Minister.
5: You are not a prime minister to whom corruption happens by chance. You are a prime minister who enables and protects corruption.
3: That was SDP leader Siniša Hajdaš Dončić. Here is Marijana Puljak from the Center Party, followed by Most's Zvonimir Troskot.
6: Would you support a petition on the Metla HR website that calls for cutting 10,000 unnecessary advisor and consultant positions and using that money saved to clean up the waste in Gospić?
5: On several occasions over the past year, Most has warned the public that polluters posing as recyclers will bid on contracts for waste cleanup projects and that they will team up with other businesses they are friendly with.
3: Here is Prime Minister Plenković responding.
5: If you think there is something controversial there, then you should say so clearly and loudly. You are the ones who have created a crisis atmosphere in which the public thinks that there is an imminent threat and that the tap water in Lika is polluted.
3: Here is Ivana Kekin of Možemo and the PM responding.
6: Corruption is not happening to you despite the institutions, but because of the people you have appointed to head them. Citizens have had enough of being lied to, robbed, and poisoned. This is the end for you. Are you aware of that?
5: You're hoping for a snap election and a change of government. I don't think so. We're going to keep playing this game until the election, and it's going to get rougher.
3: And here is independent MP Nino Raspudić and the PM responding.
5: The fact that you are right to point to Jakuševac and the other mistakes made by Možemo and the SDP where they are or were in power does not mean that the opposition is wrong in its criticism of your actions regarding Gospić, Benkovac and elsewhere. Thank you, Mr. Raspudić, for spreading accountability equally. So in your view, everyone is right.
4: Following the Q&A, Prime Minister Plenković presented a report to the members of Parliament on the European Council meeting. The most important topics remain Russia's aggression against Ukraine and the war in the Middle East, which is affecting the global economy and energy prices. He said that the pace of discussions and decisions at the bloc level is dictated by the relations of the major powers that use energy, trade, technology, and critical raw materials as instruments of political influence.
5: In all our actions, the Croatian government puts Croatia's national interests first. At the same time, we support a strong, resilient, and influential European Union that can build its strategic autonomy while strengthening ties with our traditional allies in a changing world.
4: After numerous European officials, regional leaders, and organizations and families of war victims in Bosnia and Herzegovina strongly condemned Serbia for holding a state-supported funeral for Ratko Mladic with military honors, the issue was discussed today in a plenary session of the European Parliament.
7: The European Commission calls on the Serbian authorities, as well as all actors in the region, to contribute to reconciliation and good neighborly relations. Stop using the past as a barrier to the future and start genuine reconciliation so that all countries of the region can build a peaceful and prosperous future together in the European Union without hatred and conflict.
3: That was European Enlargement Commissioner Marta Kos. Here is Croatian MEP Davor Ivo Stier from the HDZ, followed by Tonino Picula from the SDP, who is also the European Parliament rapporteur for Serbia.
5: Serbian citizens have the right to a European future, and we do not want that future to be buried with Mladic. But we cannot help make that future a reality by turning a blind eye to those who celebrate him. The military honors for Mladic were a serious mistake. His victims deserve our solidarity, and the EU must take all necessary steps. With Mladic, the illusion of a European Serbia under the current government must also be buried. That is why it is entirely justified to ask whether the EU should continue accession negotiations with Serbia while it has a government like this.
4: A three-year-old boy was seriously injured in an apartment fire in Zadar last night. He suffered severe burns and is being treated at the Children's Hospital in Zagreb. The boy remains in critical condition. Initial information suggests the child may have been left home alone. The family has been under the supervision of social workers who had previously proposed placing the boy in foster care.
5: When we arrived at the scene, the kitchen and the sofa were on fire. We found a child inside, a 3 to 4 year old boy. We immediately handed him over to the emergency services who took care of him.
3: That was Zadar Fire Chief Ante Lončar. Here is Dr. Nediljko Jović from Zadar General Hospital, followed by Zadar Police spokesperson Ivana Grbin.
5: The initial examination found that the injuries were mostly second-degree burns, covering around 40 to 60% of the body, along with inhalation injuries. Resuscitation efforts began immediately upon arrival.
6: The cause of the fire was a faulty extension cord to which a number of appliances were plugged in. The investigation is ongoing.
4: The first hybrid electro-diesel train set off from Split for Zagreb this morning, marking another step in the modernization of Croatian Railway's passenger fleet. The new trains are designed to reduce energy consumption, noise, and greenhouse gas emissions. The purchase was financed by a 57.3 million loan from the European Investment Bank. Five more trains of the same type are expected to enter service by the end of the year.
5: We are seeing a renaissance in passenger rail transport. So far, we have secured 25 new trains, 13 of which are modern trains like this one.
3: That was Žarko Tušek, a state secretary at the Ministry of Sea Transport and Infrastructure. Here is the CEO of Croatian Railways Passenger Transport, Željko Ukić.
5: This is an important step forward in rail travel. We are offering our passengers a higher standard of service with all the latest technology, and that is what they deserve.
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4: In sports, Croatia's men's national football team have unveiled their new kits ahead of their upcoming UEFA Nations League matches. Under new head coach Slaven Bilic, the team will debut a fresh interpretation of Croatia's iconic red and white checkerboard design. The home kit features details inspired by Glagolitic script, while the away kit draws inspiration from Croatia's traditional lace-making heritage. Dinamo begin a new European campaign on Wednesday with their Europa League opener taking them to Bucharest and to face Hapoel Beersheba. The team will be looking to bounce back from a heavy defeat in Osijek, but face a tough away test. Dinamo will also be without their star striker, Diondrena Beljo, who will miss the match due to a virus.
6: Wednesday's forecast calls for sunny conditions across the country. The interior could get some local morning fog. Mild southeasterly and southerly winds in the interior. On the coast, moderate winds from the southeast and southwest during the day and a northeasterly overnight and in the morning. Morning lows will range from 8 to 13 inland and from 16 to 21 on the coast. The day's highs will be between 25 and 30 degrees. Looking ahead, variable conditions with occasional rain and thundershowers in the interior this week. The eastern regions will get the most sunshine. The mornings will be slightly warmer, but the days a bit cooler. On the coast, also variable and unstable conditions with rain and thundershowers, especially Friday in the north. Expect a strong southeasterly wind and slightly cooler daytime temperatures.
3: And that brings us to the end of the program. Thanks for joining us. For the Voice of Croatia, I'm Katja Milicic.
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0: In Gore speech discussed in Parliament. Dinamo facing Hapoel in Europa League. The European Union has never been stronger, but it is also in its most precarious and openly hostile position, said European Commission President Ursula von der Leyen in her State of the Union address. She made boosting the European economy an absolute priority, with an emphasis on technological development and cutting red tape. She announced measures to protect children on social media, combat extremism, a stricter migration policy, as well as greater climate resilience and energy independence and a new security structure, while also condemning the glorification of war criminals in Serbia and inviting Canada to become the first associate member of the Union.
1: The effect of the many crises is present for many European families, not least on the cost of living and housing. The dizzying speed of change and technology that is impacting our jobs, our livelihoods and our societies. And it is also having a profound effect on our democracy and our discourse. We see this in the rise of the extreme and the decline of nuance, even in the way that we relate to each other. These real concerns are being weaponized to drive a wedge between us, sometimes from the outside, but too often from the inside. But our path is clear: building an independent Europe that has the power to act. Nothing can divert us from this.
0: Waste in Gospić remained one of the main topics in Parliament today. The Committee for Internal Policy and National Security will dedicate a special session to it, and the Homeland Movement proposes the establishment of a ranger service, a so-called green police. The chairman of the Parliamentary Committee, Social Democratic Party MP Ranko Ostojić. It will be a closed session without cameras and without a situation in which anyone can complain that someone wants to profit with petty politics and similar. In the situation that took place as it did, in which you have 17,000 trucks that entered the country and in fact no one knows if it is poisonous or not, I think this is reason enough for us to discuss it. Homeland Movement MP Stipo Mlinarić. A year and a half ago, we offered a solution involving the establishment of a ranger service or green police. What would those rangers do? They would conduct oversight, so what happened can't happen again. For 1,500 trucks to come, or any other trucks somewhere else in Croatia, and for no one to notice. Minister of Construction Branko Bačić addressed doubts and resistance regarding the disposal of some of the waste from Gospić in two domestic cement plants and the necessity of building power plants and waste management centers. Cement plants, in the process of producing cement, use these types of non-hazardous waste. They know the waste is not dangerous and therefore accept it. A company that produces cement in Croatia would not accept waste to help the government. Their experts evaluated this before they entered the project, and every additional control by anyone is welcome. We support this. I think we will need to begin to change awareness, organize centers for waste management, build them as soon as possible, and think about building energy plants. This is something that other countries already do. We shouldn't scare our citizens. In that forest of information, they are scared, and I understand them. But in this, we must hear what experts say. In related news, a new analysis by the Croatian Institute of Public Health has shown that the water from the public system in Lika Senj County and on the island of Pag remains safe for drinking. 19 tap samples were taken, and in none of them were the levels of PFAS compounds higher than permitted. The Ministry of Health has requested a report on the case of a 38-year-old patient who collapsed in front of a locked emergency room in Supetar. The emergency team was on an intervention in Postira at the time, returned to Supetar after the call, and reached the patient in 8 minutes. The woman was then transported to the Split Clinical Hospital Center, where she is in serious condition. After the report is received, it will be assessed whether a control should be carried out, said Minister of Health Irina Hrstić. Because of this case, the mayor of Supetar and Social Democratic Party MP Ivana Marković has initiated the reorganization of the emergency services on the islands. Minister Hrstić. The obligations of the director of the County Institute for Emergency Medicine include ensuring that there is not a situation where there is no available physician or emergency medical team. Mayor Marković. This is why today, together with the SDP Club of Representatives, I initiated a joint parliamentary initiative for reorganization of emergency medical care on Croatian islands, which we will forward to the Croatian Prime Minister.

0: Minister and Minister of Health to try to finally do something in regards to the organization of emergency medical care on all of the islands. For now, the initiative has been signed by 23 representatives. The parliamentary opposition has welcomed the amendments to the Electricity Market Act with criticism. They will, among other things, enable simpler sharing of energy from renewable sources, but some of the opposition warn that the proposed framework does not ensure the development of energy communities. Dušica Radojčić from the Možemo party. The interest of citizens to be included in energy communities exists. It has been documented in research. I find it unbelievable that you said a little earlier the problem is somewhere else and not in the difficult conditions you have set for their foundation. Cooperatives are not even recognized. We have lost 5 years. We have only 3 communities while other countries have several thousand. Do you know what this means for the energy independence of local communities? State Secretary Vedran Špehar. I admit we had certain operative problems, because when there is an energy community, the 10 of us who gathered in that energy community must define the relation between each other. You know that in Croatia, 2 brothers can't even agree on something, let alone 10 brothers. 2 renovated historic buildings of the Faculty of Law in Zagreb have been opened. The renovation, worth 23 million euros, was financed by the European Solidarity Fund, the National Recovery and Resilience Plan, and the state budget. Vice Dean of the Faculty, Mirela Krešić. These funds not only enabled structural renewal and modern decoration of the building, but also preservation of its exceptional cultural and historic values. Naturally, we impatiently wait for the completion of reconstruction and a return to our main building at the Republic of Croatia Square. Only then, after years of work in irregular conditions, will the Faculty of Law completely return to its historic places. Prime Minister Andrej Plenković. I know how many engagements you had with conservators, but I think it was worth it, towards history and the future, to return such a heritage, to renew it, and for it to testify to the wealth and work of all those who created the Upper Town Palace. Taking a quick look at sports, in football, in the first round of play in the Europa League, Dinamo Zagreb is in Bucharest tonight, where they will face Israeli side Hapoel Beersheva. And in the second round of the Handball Champions League, Zagreb is in Paris, where they face PSG. And the weather forecast for Croatia tomorrow, cloud coverage from the west will bring rain in places, spreading to the east and south during the evening. The northern coast may see severe local showers and thunderstorms, while Gorski Kotar will see heavy rainfall. Winds in the interior will be moderate northerly and northeasterly, while the coast will see a Scirocco wind, which will be stronger on the northern coast. Morning temperatures will range between 9 and 14 degrees Celsius in the interior and between 18 and 23 degrees on the coast. Highs for the day are expected to range between 21 and 25 degrees Celsius, reaching up to between 25 and 29 degrees in Dalmatia and eastern Croatia. Before we leave you, here's a quick recap of the day's headlines. EC President gives State of Union Address. Waste in Gospić discussed in Parliament. Dinamo facing Hapoel in Europa League. And that brings us to the end of this news bulletin. Thank you for joining us this evening. For Croatian Radio Television and the Voice of Croatia, I'm Branko Lozančić.
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3: Hello and welcome. My name is Katja Milicic and here is the latest news.
4: European Commission President Ursula von der Leyen delivered her annual State of the European Union address to the European Parliament today, saying Europe must be prepared for an increasingly unstable world. She announced stronger defense and border protections, including a proposed European Security Council, new measures to combat illegal migration, and a tougher stance on China. She also said she wants Canada to become the EU's first associate member. On online child safety, von der Leyen announced plans to ban social media use for children under 13.
5: The state of our union is the strongest it has ever been. The state of our union can also feel as precarious as it has ever been. These two statements may seem incompatible, but they are both true. And they reflect these exceptional times. This complex age of, on one hand, great possibilities, and on the other hand, great perils, which all countries are seeking to navigate. In this world, Europe has chosen to forge its own path. This is the work we've done over the last years. And a stronger, more independent Europe is now emerging.
4: Here's how Croatian MEPs Tonino Picula and Sunčana Glavak reacted to the State of the Union address.
6: If we agree that democracy is currently in retreat at a time when the number of autocracies has surpassed the number of democracies, then the European Union cannot remain passive. It must call on everyone who can help defend democracy, a rules-based world, and a world in which no one endangers others, least of all their own allies, to work together.
7: Internet platforms must be regulated, and they must be held responsible for the content they deliver to children. This is not about banning children from using these platforms, but about banning platforms from using children. Algorithms cannot raise our children, and we must put an end to that.
4: Former Kosovo President Hashim Thaci has been found guilty of war crimes by the Kosovo Specialist Chambers in The Hague. The 58-year-old was sentenced to 25 years in prison for crimes committed while he was a senior commander of the Kosovo Liberation Army during the late 1990s war for independence from Serbia. Three of Thaci's associates were also found guilty and sentenced to prison terms. Thaci remains a revered figure among many Kosovo Albanians.
8: Of 13 years of imprisonment with credit.
7: We are deeply shaken by the verdict. We know they are innocent, and the people of Kosovo did not convict them. They were convicted by Serbia and its collaborators, those who planned and orchestrated all of this long before sending them to The Hague.
6: Even NATO itself took part in these actions. If we're criminals, then they are criminals along with us, because we fought the war together.
3: Here is Glauk Konjuvca, the Deputy Prime Minister and Minister of Foreign Affairs of Kosovo.
6: A terrible verdict for our liberation war. We know what the Liberation Army's war was like and that there was no criminal mechanism behind it targeting any population. It is a sad, unjust, and undeserved decision that will cause great harm to us and to the state of Kosovo.
4: President and Supreme Commander of the Armed Forces, Zoran Milanovic, met today in Punta Skala near Zadar with military leaders from the member states of the U.S. Adriatic Charter. Representatives of Croatia, Albania, Bosnia and Herzegovina, Montenegro, and North Macedonia attended the meeting along with the U.S. Commander of NATO forces in Europe and representatives of Kosovo and Slovenia. The main topic was strengthening military and civilian cooperation.
6: We also discussed military mobility, which is strategically important for building shared infrastructure for both military and civilian use. It would allow military resources to be moved without impediment as needed in the event of a conflict or crisis, strengthening defense and deterrence.
3: That was General Tihomir Kundi, the Chief of General Staff of the Croatian Armed Forces. Here is General Aleksis Grinčević, the Supreme Allied Commander, Europe.
9: We operate in an evolving security landscape characterized by rapid technological disruption and the expansion of hybrid warfare targeting our infrastructure and our social institutions. Countering these threats requires sustained readiness, layered resilience, and unbreakable unity.
4: The Sabor's Committee for Internal Policy and National Security has unanimously decided to hold a dedicated session on the waste crisis. The session will be closed to the public. Committee Chair Ranko Ostojic says he hopes this will lead to a more constructive discussion.
6: Our committee will examine how the system has functioned in Gospic, as well as the situation that led to the current crisis. I think this is an important issue. The session will be held behind closed doors, without cameras, so members are not tempted to make political speeches. When 17,000 trucks carrying waste enter the country, and no one knows whether that waste is hazardous, that alone is enough reason to hold a discussion.
4: The mother of a three-year-old boy who suffered serious burns in an apartment fire in Zadar 2 days ago has been arrested on suspicion of child neglect and endangerment. The arrest confirms that the child was left home alone when the fire broke out. It is believed to have been caused by a faulty extension cord. The child remains in very serious condition at the Children's Hospital in Zagreb. Social Welfare Minister Alen Ružić says inspectors are reviewing how social workers in Zadar handled the family's case.
6: Documents are being gathered today, as is normal procedure. Once the inspectors complete their review, we will be able to comment more concretely. Our focus is on the child's recovery, and I cannot disclose any further details at this time.
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4: In sports, the Croatian tennis team faces a tough challenge in the final round of Davis Cup qualifying this weekend in Halle. Croatia will take on Germany, led by world number two, Alexander Zverev, who is fresh off his U.S. Open victory.
7: Thursday's forecast calls for mostly sunny skies in the eastern and especially southern parts of the country. Elsewhere, partly cloudy, at times mostly cloudy, with occasional rain and locally heavy showers and thunderstorms, particularly in the northern Adriatic and Gorski Kotar. On the Adriatic, light to moderate southerly winds, strong locally. In the north, winds will temporarily shift to a southwesterly, then to a northeasterly, which could locally be quite strong. Morning lows will range from 9 to 14 and from 17 to 22 on the coast. Highs from 18 to 24 degrees in the western half of the country and from 25 to 30 degrees in the east and south. In the interior, Friday and the first part of Saturday will be partly cloudy with occasional rain, locally accompanied by thunderstorms. Conditions will settle and skies will clear in the second half of Saturday, followed by sunnier weather on Sunday. It will also be warmer, although some areas will see morning fog. On Friday, rain is also expected on the coast, locally accompanied by thunderstorms. Rain and showers are possible on Saturday as well, mainly overnight and in the morning in the south, with fewer clouds in the afternoon. Southerly winds will continue on Friday, shifting to a northeasterly in the north, which will persist into Saturday. On mostly sunny Sunday, winds will turn northwesterly.
3: And that brings us to the end of the program. Thanks for joining us. For the Voice of Croatia, I'm Katja Milicic.
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2: Join us again for Croatia Today, bringing you news and current affairs.